0: by the name of DJ Kali Bong.
1: That's right, we in the building. You know what it is on a Sunday night. Yo, Kali Bong, I know you got some of them cyber shout outs on your side. What you working with, man?
0: Let's keep it going. DJ Motion and Anicia are locked in the ATL.

0: Bulls in Corona, Queens.
1: That's what it is, man, on a Sunday night. 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
1: All right, y'all. Man, we're about to vacate these premises. You know what it is. This is Golden Era Radio with your boy DJ Legend and Khaled Bond. This is what we do on a Sunday night, just in case you just into the city, you visiting the city with your people for the holidays. This is how it goes down on a Sunday night. You can check us out on iHeartRadio over WBLS, and you can hear us worldwide. I got to call myself the international DJ Marlon.
2: Yeah.
1: We in the building, man. So, Khaled Bond, man, let's wrap this up, man. Let's get up on out of here. But I know you got some cyber shout-outs over there. What you working with, man?
2: All right, first of all, when I mentioned heavenly birthdays, I forgot to mention a happy heavenly born day to the notorious B.I.G., a.k.a. Biggie. We call him Biggie in New York. James from Yonkers, Aisle 12 and the whole Aisle 12 in the ATL, North Carolina. DJ Avery from Albany, New York. Mario and crew in Bushwick at the usual spot at the pizza parlor. Ghost is live in Springfield, Massachusetts. And the parking lot security in Fort Lee is locked in. And last but not least, let's send a special shout out to our Golden Era Radio family, Rob Classic, Coley Cole, Marley Shots, and Jappy Jap. And don't forget, Marley, send me the code to the door because I'm coming in the studio tomorrow at 12 for your Memorial Day Master Mix.
1: Yeah, we're going to be up in here. We're going to sprinkle the baby powder first, then we're going to have this right here. What do we call this?
0: Golden Era Radio.
1: We will be doing that tomorrow, a special edition.
2: Yeah.
1: So check us out. You know what it is. We're coming on at 12 noon on Monday to rock the holidays. We're going to bring the holidays in. Right. Keep you looking right at the light on the holidays.
2: Yeah.
1: So, yo, you going to ride with me, Khaled Bond, tomorrow?
2: I'm stepping in. Send me that code, Marley. I'm stepping in the studio.
1: All right. That's what it is. We're going to check y'all tomorrow. But for everybody else, we'll see y'all next time. You know what it is. And you know what you're listening to on a Sunday night. Where else would you be?

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2: Hey man, how are you feeling? How's everything going? How are you feeling? How are your spirits feeling? How are you feeling physically? How are you feeling mentally, spiritually? How is Adnaida Palmer feeling?
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9: 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You want to

What is happening? 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And sometimes it seems like this world closing ahead of me, and there's no way of breaking free.

Oh my God, have his mercy. 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We do it every Sunday night, 9 p.m. Yeah, this is the this is the number one Caribbean show in the world, Caribbean Fever.

0: Oh. Brocco. Here we go again. Caribbean Fever 107.5. WBLS. David Lee be rocking you. Listen to me. Gotta big up all the Caribbean massive, man. All of you. French Caribbean, Spanish Caribbean, English Caribbean, Dutch Caribbean, Indo-Caribbean, Syrian Caribbean, Black Caribbean, White Caribbean. Lord God, have us mercy. Big up all the German Caribbean then. Caribbean Fever. 107.5 WBS. You got a big up trends. How you doing, man? We gonna run the house tonight. Rock up the house tonight. Run the house tonight. Gonna rock up in the house tonight. Baby. Hey. So what's on with the Knicks? What's on with the Knicks? So you guys are gonna become my information. The number 212-545-1075. Once again, you're gonna call in and you're gonna give us your take of the game, right? So you're gonna be our co-host for the game this evening. 212-545-1075. 212-545-1075. You wanna be the host of the basketball semifinals. Do it right here, 107.5 WBLS, so you'll be able to call in and tell us what's going on. Keep it clean, keep it precise, don't overdo it. Now we got a good opportunity to have some fun, bring the scores to the people. So don't let one person mash it up for everybody else. Let's go. Caribbean Fever, 107.5 WBLS. We're going to take a short break. We come right back. Caribbean Fever, WBL, kicking a whole lot of butt. S.
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0: IT. Sak passe, sak passe, na boule, bibi, bon, bon. IT. Caribbean Fever 107.5, WBLS, David Levy rocking you. So, if you want to be the commentator of the... What's the score? What's the score? What's going on with the... What's the score? Somebody call me and tell me the story, please. Yeah. I don't have no... Nothing hooked up. And let me tell you, this is going to be an interesting party right here. It's called Cocktails Meets Grits. Sorry, oxtails. I said cocktails. Oxtails meets grits. That's the party. June 27th. Sunday, Saturday, June 27th. It's going to be crazy. Oxtails meets grits. Saturday, June 27th. Want to get tickets? Call 917-438-5933. Once again, that number, 718-917-438-5933. Oxtails meeting grits. I guess he transplanted that party. That's a trans party. Oxtails. Do you eat oxtails? And grits? No grits, but eat oxtails. It's Caribbean Fever 107.5, WBLS, David Libby Rocky. Don't forget, every Saturday night, between 12 midnight to 4 a.m. in the morning, we bring the ruckus. We get you home. If you're a cab driver, or if you've been driven in a cab. If you're a cab driver, we get you home safely. If you're being driven in a cab, we get you home safely. We are the backdrop for your movementations on early Saturday morning into Sunday morning. And then we return to burn, 9 p.m. Caribbean Fever 107.5. Call me now, 212-545-0075. You want to be a commentator? Tell me what's going on, what happened on the show, what happened on the game. 212-545-0075. David, they'll be rocking you. We'll be right back after this. Ba-na-na-na.
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Yeah. 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I tried to trick you guys and you guys tricked me. You know what? Got to say good evening to the Rob Bass family. DJ Easy Rock, he passed on before. And now Rob Bass, it takes two. You know? So, I've done a lot of shows with him in a place called The Underground. Performed there about 3-4 times, maybe 5 times, maybe 6. He was a constant at The Underground. He crossed over into the dancehall world, into the reggae world, into the hip-hop world, into the R&B world. Everybody loved that song. It takes two to make a thing go right. So, I want to play it before we get... I want to play an underground session with Rob Bass, DJ Easy Rock, who passed on before. Now they said that Rob Bass had cancer. So, I'm a fan. I'm a businessman. When it came to Rob Bass and the glam. So, maybe conquer Rob Bass. And wherever you are, whatever you're doing, whoever you're doing it with, I wish you the best, Rob Bass. I wish that your transition is squeaky clean. And everything that you hope for, everything that you wish for that's on the positive, that has been presented to you in the most simplistic and spiritual way that it could be. My condolences to all the family of Rob Bass and DJ Easy Rock. It takes two to make a thing go right. Let's go. Possessed by the sounds of MC Raw Face.

And this got played 2,000 deep in the underground, 2,000 deep. And the place goes crazy. The way that I rhyme at a show, the reason why I'm at, I don't know, a chicka, chicka, chicka. 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That's right, what's on and popping? What's going on? What's crack-a-lacking?

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1: Jump on it.
0: They do not know, Father, forgive them, because they do not know what they've done. Hold on.
2: 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I do not attempt to adjust your radio. There is nothing wrong. We have taken control as to bring you this special show. 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
3: 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So kick back, dig, while we do it to you in your eardrums. 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My motto is...
0: New York, New Jersey, Connecticut, doubtedly the rocking you.
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0: The party in New York, give it up to...

We party in New York, New Jersey, Connecticut. We party in. Ripping the paint off the walls. Shakalakin, moving, grooving, shaking. Tear the paint off the blows on skirts walls. I am still the original rude boy David Levy. You put that in your pipe and you smoke it.

MC Rob Bass is passed on. DJ Easy Rock is passed on. 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

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da da da da da da da da da da da da da da da da da da da da da da da da da da da da da da da da da da da da da da da da da da da da da da da da da da da da da da da da da da da da da da da da da da da 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

0: Now that we fell in love, what are we going to do with it, baby? What are we going to do with it? 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
1: One, two, tell me what you got. Let me slip my corner side, just slap and hit the jackpot. Rev me up, my little buttercup. 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
0: This is what a Caribbean party sounded like in 1985, 1986, 90, going into 1990. This is what they sound like. Better Caribbean Club took a break from reggae and soca. This is what they played, right? Here we go.
1: Take me, baby.

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I am still the original rude boy, David Levy, a.k.a. 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Don't get lost. Every Sunday night at 9 p.m., David Levy rocking you trends. I'm coming in from 5, 4, 3, 2, 1, 1, 1, 1, 1, 1, 1, 1, 1, 1, 1, 1, 1, 1, 1, 1, 1, 1, 1, 1, 1, 1, 1, 1, 1, 1, 1, 1, 1, 1, 1, 1, 1, 1, 1, 1, 1, 1, 1, 1, 1, 1, 1, 1, 1, 1, 1, 1, 1, 1, 1, 1, 1, 1, 1, 1, 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
1: Check this out.
3: Girl, I'll house you.
0: My God! 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
0: Oh, my God. 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
1: 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I let me go now. 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I'll house you. We will. We'll house you. 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

York. This is just a pity of a dog flea whisk up of Uffam that you're feeling tonight. If you want these parties back, you let me know. I'm going to take your call, 212-545-1075. You want this party back, where the dance hall is playing, the soca is playing, the calypso is playing, the house is playing, the R&B is playing, the R&B hip-hop is playing, crossover is playing, the pop is playing. We just had a good time. We didn't care if the music was a pop record, if it was a dance hall record, once it was a good record. I am still the original Rude Boy, David Levy, a.k.a. King David, a.k.a. Shaka Zulu, a.k.a. the boss of the pepper sauce. You know, I have not shouted out Fat Joe yet. Style Speed. Yeah, man. And the whole crew. Showed me a lot of love over there, man. Big up Jadakiss. Big up Jadakiss. Big up Jadakiss. Who would believe in this time of his life, in this time of my life, that we would come together? Don't matter of nationality, don't matter he's Puerto Rican, I'm from Barbados.

0: Okay.
1: Hi, I'm Super Blue. When I'm in New York City, I listen to the Emperor, the Master Blaster, the King, the one and only Universal Rude Boy. Talking about the man, David Levy.
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0: Stephen. 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
2: 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Barry says so.
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0: Yo, Caribbean Fever, 107.5 WBLS, and I love the party coming up. It's called Oxtails and Grits. Oxtails versus Grits. Dance hall and reggae versus hip-hop and R&B. Wow, it's going to be crazy. It's called Oxtails versus Grits. Ha ha! Get your tickets. The number 917-438-5933. Once again, 917-438-5933. A lot of big DJs, Lenny Green, da da da da da. I'm going to be there too. Trends, it's got to be, it's stalled back. Say, over there, this too. So, yeah, man. June 27th. 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Right? Oxtails and Grits. O-X-T-A-I-L-S and A-N-D. G-R-I-T-S. The big party. Oxtail and Grits. June 27th. It's going to be crazy, man. Caribbean Fever 107.5 WBLS. The new ratings are in. Yes. As I humble myself before the best radio audience in the world, I thank you very much for allowing me to come into your hearts and homes each and every Sunday. A lot are called, but chosen are few. And I thank you very much from head top to belly button to kneecap to shoes on the ground for making me the chosen one this evening. I am still the original Rude Boy David Levy. Champ is here. I know some of you might not like it, but when the champ steps into the room, the champ steps into the room.
1: Ladies and gentlemen, the heavyweight champion of the world has arrived. The champ is here. The champ is here. The champ is here.
0: Thank you very much for the beautiful welcome. I do appreciate it. Caribbean Fever 107.5 WBLS. David Levy.

Oh my God, have us mercy. What's going on tonight? Peppa, Peppa, Peppa, Peppa, Peppa. Dear God, what's going on tonight? In God's green earth and blue skies, and the power that has been invested in me by the Queen of England, I come before you with love, peace, and harmony. You really want to go there tonight? You really want to go there tonight? Because I'm telling you, some of you guys are going to have to go and live in your mother's basement. You're not going to get the kind of work that you got when I stepped away. Okay, you want the heat. 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

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That's how we bring it up. Every Sunday night at 9 p.m., that'll be rocking you. 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

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Play by 7-7 the moment that's my time to bring. 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
0: Trinidad must get its props.
1: Listen, catch me.
0: Barbados must get its props. Guyana must get its props.
1: Hold on.
0: Bear on the top one more time. 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

0: Nobody move. 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Rock it. Bless up.
1: Yo,
0: King Yellow Man said
1: that's
0: that.
1: King Yellow Man.
0: King Yellow Man said that.
1: Best, you hear what King Yellow Man said? You hear what King... Hold on. You hold on. Long before that guy, Speed, what was name, was doing that. I was doing that. Long time. I don't know if I'm willing to go up in another man's face. You see, actual Speed? You might have been that guy's face, like right, like they could be touching each other. I never want to be that mad at a guy to be that close to him. Lord, God have us mercy. Yellow Man. So they're still saying that Yellow Man is the king. So you got King Yellow Man, you got King Beanie, and you got King Zwabe Skrtel, right? King Yellow Man, King Beanie, and then King Zwabe Skrtel. Which of these three will eventually become king, without any hesitation, without anything? King Cartel. How does that ring off the thing? King Cartel. King Zwabe Skrtel. Mr. King Cartel. How's it look? King Beanie. How you doing, Mr. King Beanie? How you doing, sir? But now they say King Yellow Man. From verses to Eclosty. One of the times of Jesus, the most present diseases, you know. Then A, B, C, 1, 2, 3, D, E, F, and G. The other.

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Cocktails. And Grits. June 27th. Dancehall and reggae come up against classic hip-hop and R&B. It's going to be crazy. 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
13: Let me tell you, sir. Everybody from Jamaica only era. Everybody from Chini only era. Barbados people, a matter of fact, the whole Caribbean people, listen here. Let me tell you something. David Levy, the man they no easy. Play reggae music and calypso in a dance hall and party. The man they lock down New York City. David Levy, na na na na na na na na na na na na.
14: Yo, check it out. This is Marshall Montano, HD, high def, definitely high. Right now, you're inside of the number one Caribbean show in the world with the number one David Levy rocking you on Caribbean Fever 107.5 WBLS.

Kneecap and Shoes on the Ground each and every Sunday. Don't forget, it's a holiday we're in. We're going to bring you the holiday version of the show, Party. Earlier, we went into the kind of music that was played back in the clubs, 1990, 1991, 1989, 1991, 1993, 1994, 1995. Now we're in some current soca music. Caribbean Fever, 107.5 WBL.

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WBLS, David Levy rocking you. And Beanie Man dismisses Fambo's assault claims and warns of legal action. Once again, Beanie Man now dismissing Fambo, his assault claims and warns of legal action. You heard what's been going on. I all started with Speed. What's his name again? I Show Speed was being, when he was in Jamaica, he was being driven by Beanie Man, but never realized that Beanie Man is the author of that song, Rum and Red Bull. So they were talking, I think they would have some fun between them, some banter. And they came to the realization that, hey, you know, Beanie Man, who is the driver, who is his chauffeur driver for fun, was that he was not the only author of the song, but the song was co-authored by another person, which is Future Fambo. Future Fambo was upset that Beanie Man didn't say, well, hey, it's me, I'm Future Fambo, you know? I think that he has all rights to think like that, but then again, you know, the man is being your taxi driver for fun, for a tourism situation, and I don't think it should have gone that far on a simplistic thing like having my name attached to the song. But then again, if it was me, I am not him. I don't know what deep feelings he had towards the song, and therefore he might have handled it differently. Anyway, Caribbean Fever 107.5, WBLS, David Levy rocking you. And this is big news, man. Queen Latifah explains why she decided to come out now. It's not always that deep. The entertainment icon says her public acknowledgement of longtime partner Ebony Nichols wasn't a calculated statement. It was just simply about honoring the people who helped shape her life. For years, fans and media sought speculated about Queen Latifah's personal life, but according to Grammy-winning rapper, actress, and producer, the moment many viewed as her public coming out was never intended to be a major declaration. During a recent conversation with Angie Martinez, Queen Latifah addressed the attention surrounding her acknowledgement of a longtime partner, Ebony Nichols. During her 2021 BET Lifetime Achievement Award acceptance speech, the Hollywood icon said the decision was far less complicated than many people assumed. Lifetime Achievement Award and a Lifetime Support, the discussion centered on Latifah's memorable BET Award speech. She thanked Nicola and her son while accepting one of New York's highest honors. For many viewers, it was the first time the star publicly referred her family in such a direct way. So, Queen, let me give you a big round of applause. I can say that I interjected because the first time we took Queen Latifah, Naughty by Nature, and Crystal Waters. Queen Latifah, Naughty by Nature, Crystal Waters to Trinidad for a big concert. Wow. We can talk about that. That was crazy. Queen Latifah, I love you, man. You are something else. Queen, the queen, the queen, the queen. So, all the Queen Latifah fans are like, look, it's not a big deal. Now, what do you think about this? K. Michelle says that other women can sleep with her husband under one condition. K. Michelle. Give me that K. Michelle there, please. K. Michelle says other women can't sleep with her husband, or other women can't sleep with her husband under one condition. What's that one condition? That he does not give them any money. You can sleep with my man, but if he gives you money to take care of you, then that's a different situation. And she said that she's even been in a situation where she's watched this and that and has done this and that and while sexual activities were going on. Wow. I wanna know what my audience thinks about that. Kim Michelle says other women can't sleep with their husband under one condition. And people, maybe if you want to get away, this is the time to get away. We're going to Brazil. Rio, Brazil, and El Salvador de Bahia. October 25th to November 5th. October 25th to November 5th.
The number is 718-585-1195, 718-585-1195. We're going to Brazil. We're going to Rio. El Salvador de Bahia. We're going to the white part of Brazil. We're going to the black part of Brazil. And we're going right in the middle of Brazil. Yeah. Caribbean Fever 107.5 WBLS, as I said, we're going to Brazil. October 25th to November 5th. You want to come with me? Want to come with Antrip, the crew? October 25th, November 5th. 718-585-1195. We're going to Brazil. Going to the Sugarloaf Mountains. Going to the Christ statue. Going to where the kids play soccer on the beach. Ipanema Beach, where they surf. Do all that good stuff. Usually when you go to Brazil, you go to Brazil for one area, and then you come back the next time. You go to Brazil, you go to Bahia, and you spend your time over there. Then the next time you come back, you do Rio. But we're doing it all in 1 week. Rio, Brazil. Rio. Then we're going to El Salvador de Bahia. That's the black side of Brazil. We keeping it real. You got a white side of Brazil, you got a black side of Brazil, and you got a medium side of Brazil. Right down the color barrier, white and black, brown. So we're going there to have some fun, be with some history, experience a few things, come back, and go again. Once again, that number is 718-585-1195. You want to go to Brazil? October 25th, November 5th. I'm still the original Rude Boy David Levy. We'll be right back after these words. Pum, pum!

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10: Shout out to you, but I'm not going to do this. Got that area. Don't want to make a noise with me, wanna?

Got a big dunk dunk. Everybody sing, wanna jungle. Yeah.

Caribbean Fever 107.5, WBLS, and Grammy-winning R&B singer Ne-Yo made headlines for his open polyamorous relationship with three women. Following in his high-profile divorce, he decided to embrace absolutely honesty. The women who choose exclusivity with him call him daddy and live harmoniously as one unit. So, one area might have different floors. A wife might be on one floor, another wife might be on another floor, or they share floors, and the floors are big enough to accommodate all the necessities that are there. Wow. And at the same time, we've got Queen Latifah in a whole different story, but she's coming out and letting people know, you know, what her sexual preferences are. But Ne-Yo says he's not dating. He does not have three relationships. He has one relationship with three women. Right? So he's saying, letting people know, I have one relationship with three women. I don't have three relationships. I have one relationship with three women. Had not for the rules in America that dictate how you can get married, when you can get married, although a lot of people do it, it's not... It is not as hush-hush as you may think it is. A lot of people might not have done it legally, but they've done it culturally. I want to know your thoughts. 212-545-1075. 212-545-1075. Is this something ethic could be done legally? Would you do it? You know, it might sound, hey, man, got three... But going through this stuff, it might be very difficult. All the fun might be taken out of it. You know, a lot of people say, I want it. Oh, wow, I can do it. Yeah. But you don't know what you can do and what you can't do. It's not all about sex. You know, some you might pop down. Some you might pop up. 212-545-1075. 212-545-1075. I want to know what your thoughts are. 212-545-1075. A polyamorous relationship. I'm curious, the ladies out there in the audience, you know, there are tribes in Africa where the women have more than one husband. You know that. So I just want you to have a preference of that too. There are tribes where the women have more than one husband. Caribbean Fever 107.5 WBLS. Also, we're going to Brazil. Don't forget, we're going to Brazil. Brazil. The number is 718-585-1195. 718-585-1195. October 25th to November 5th. We're going to Brazil. We're going Bahia. We're going to El Salvador de Bahia. We're going Ochi. We're going... Hey, man. And keep it clean, too. Keep it clean. I want to keep it clean. You know what? Let's get in some music.

0: Yeah. Caribbean Fever 107.5 WBLS, David Levy rocking you. Hello, good night. Turn your radio down, please. 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
1: It's down.
0: Well, you got something on up, you got your windows open, you're driving, something's keeping a lot of
1: noise.
0: I'm
1: driving, but the windows are up and the radio is down.
0: Okay, well, no, I can hear you clearly. Go ahead.
1: Okay, I just want to comment and just say, like, I feel as though if they have this relationship and everybody is cool in a relationship, I don't know why other people think that they have an opinion. If they're happy with it, it should be only about them.
0: I got a question for you. Would you be happy with it? Would you be happy with a relationship like that?
1: No, but that's me.
0: Okay.
1: I was just curious.
0: I'm just curious. That's all.
1: Yeah, no, that's not me, but if they happy with it, I think they should go for it.
0: Okay. And what about, you heard, a lot of people are coming out, a lot of people, Queen Latifah came out and, you know, gave respect to her partner, but she's been, you know, people have been trying to get her to come out and now I guess the world feels more comfortable now she's come out. I don't know why the world feels comfortable, because she's out. I mean, everybody assumed that that's where her head was before, you know?
1: Yeah, but I think that's her personal business. If she's happy, then everybody else should be happy for her.
0: I agree.
1: At the end of the day, it's about her.
0: I agree.
1: It's not about the people.
0: I agree with you 100%.
1: People's opinion does not matter. It's about the relationship and what they like and dislike.
0: I agree with you 100%. Thank you very much for your call. I do appreciate it. Yeah.
1: You got it.
0: Okay. Wow, that kept a lot of noise, though, man. Woo. Engineer, could we, zoom in on the phones a little bit, please, because we got a lot of feedback, although the phones are set up how they're supposed to be set up. Thank you very much. Okay, we're going to drop some more songs.

0: Nashala, ay. 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
1: Mas para salida.

Jenna, Jenna. We going to Brazil. We going to Brazil October 25th, November 5th. If you need more information, 718-585-1195. 718-585-1195. We going to Brazil.

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0: remembers MC Rawface. 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Hit it. Rob Bass and DJ EZ Rock were one of the first hip-hop acts to break into the mainstream in the 1980s. Responsible early on for the crossover appeal of the genre, Rob Bass was 59.
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1: Yeah, yeah, man. 100

Nut. 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It's oxtails versus grits. Yeah, man. Got the overlooking the river. Beautiful place. Got a big roof deck. If you don't feel like going up the stairs, you can take the elevator up. It's nice, classy places. Everything going good. So, once again, oxtails and grits. Saturday, June 27th. Oxtails and grits, Saturday, June 27th. It's going to be on and popping. I'm still the original Rude Boy David Levy rocking you. We had a beautiful day today, but we got the top five to deal with. So we're going to get back to that momentarily. In the meantime, we're going to keep all rocking. Caribbean Fever, 107.5 WBL. S. Spicy refills. That's the man.

Caribbean Fever 107.5, WBLS, David Levy rocking you. Hope you have a very good day. Don't forget, if you're out there partying, enjoying yourself, remember, don't drink and drive. Don't drive and drink. Please think. If you need to, get a designated driver also. We're going to go into the top five now. Since we are in the dance hall genre, it is good to go into the dance hall right now. Let's continue into the mix. At number five, Talk to Me Nah, Shensia featuring Vybz Kartel. 7 weeks on the charts, number six last week. At one loss, number five this week. Caribbean Fever, 107.5 WBL, kicking a whole lot of S. Let's go.

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1: Caribbean Fever 107.5, WBLS, David Levy rocking you. We're inside the dancehall reggae genre now. We're at number 4. The song is called Bosti. The artist is called Massacre. It spent 7 weeks on the charts. Number 4 last week, number 4 this week in the holding pattern. Here comes Bosti, Massacre.
2: Come on, father. Cut them up. We're going to take all them wings. I'm going to put yourself all done. Fed up. And fed up.

Caribbean Fever 107.5 WBLS. Now we go to number three. Number two last week, dropping one notch, number three this week. 8 weeks on the charts. Music coming down from Alkaline, Gal You're Good, number three.

0: lucky for you.
1: We do this all day. And I go and write some lyrics down. It's over, man. Number two. Just Do It. Name of the song. Meds Boss. Name of the artist. Spent 7 weeks on the charts. It's number three this week. It was number two last week, dropping one notch, number three this week. Meds Boss. Just Do It. Meds Boss. Meds Boss. Meds Boss. Boss Meds.

Caribbean Fever 107.5, WBLS, David Libby rocking. We've got the top five countdown. It is genres of dancehall and reggae. It is genres of soca and calypso. The genres of afro beats and world beat. All that popping off. This is still the original Rude Boy, David Libby. Let's go to number one. It was number five last week. It spent 4 weeks on the charts. It's number one this week. Slip and Slide, Massacre, Way Valiant. Boy Valiant. 4 weeks on the charts. Number four. Number five last week. Number one this week.

I.

Caribbean Fever 107.5 WBL. Just in case you did not know, all the records that we played, the last four records that we played were on the Hill and Gully rhythm. This rhythm is the rhythm that everybody, even the Prime Minister of Jamaica, talked about. The rhythm, it's on everybody's mouth right now. Certain people are not happy of the lyrical content that's being placed on the rhythm. And you might ask, David, what the hell is the rhythm? Well, just like how you have, other songs in hip hop, that you have a beat, and like Teddy Riley and everybody had went over that beat with different people. Same thing you've got here, you've got a beat, and a lot of other people can write a beat. People can record a beat, right? But for some reason, this beat is using an old school tuck feel, right? You got the tuck? The original. Okay, so you're gonna play the original. Who's the original by again? Who's the original by? Lord Composer. And can you see what time that record came out? The original record? It doesn't have it there in the thing? Nah. Okay, so this is the original. This is what everybody's talking about. Even the Prime Minister came and voiced his opinion. Simba's great, but then you've got some people, the producer can't tell what people to say to go on the track, right? But, you know, hopefully they'll get it together. They have meetings and make sure that there are alternatives. So a person can have a slack record, and then another person wants this equal opportunity for slackness and common sense and goodness at the same time. Let's hear the original Hill and Gully. Here we go.

0: man do a good job, man. The man do a good job. Now, the person who produced that record is Freddie McGregor's son. You know, Freddie McGregor, big ships sailing on the ocean, right? Okay. Let's go now to the genre of soca, calypso. At number five, Weatherman, Jordan English, Trouble. Dre J out of Barbados. 4 weeks on the charts. It's number, last week it was number six. To Weatherman, number five.
1: Oi, Arbejan. I've been looking for the words to describe you, and really and truly, it's just like, easy type of woman that, like, all right then. Use the type of woman

0: with deep swells. 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It's been splasher, the power washer. Alright then, you got it. Who got it?
1: You got it. You got it. You got it. You got it. You got it. You got it. Okay, let's go to number four. High Beam, Lady Lava, coming out of Trinidad and Tobago. 4 weeks on the charts, number four last week, number four this week, holding on tight, let's go.

Okay, let's go to number three now. Stay show. Sean Beats, Allison Benson of Grenadines. You had music coming out of Barbados. Music coming out of Trinidad and Tobago. That music coming out of St. Vincent and the Grenadines. It was number four last week. Or should I say it was number seven last week? 4 weeks on the charts. Number three this week. The show. Stay show.

Remember, the artist is called Voice because he has a voice. Music coming out of Trinidad and Tobago. 13 weeks on the charts. 13 weeks on the charts. It was number 2 last week. Number 2 this week. Everybody thought it would have gone to that number 1, but it's not going to that number 1 yet. I've been to number 1, coming off the charts, not going back to number 1. Can't Behave. Music coming out from Voice. 13 weeks on the charts. It was number 2 last week.

Caribbean Fever 107.5 WBLS. The bosses are listening, boy. They're listening. They see what's going on down there. Got my case too. David Levy rocking you, Caribbean Fever 107.5 WBS. Now we go into the Afrobeat genre. At number 6 last week, number 5 this week. 3 weeks on the charts. Music coming down from Asak out of Nigeria. The name of the song is called Gratitude at number 5.

Okay, let's go to number four. It was number three last week, 4 weeks on the charts. So it's called Back Outside. BN Ken out of Nigeria. Back Outside. Everybody's back outside right now. In New York City, everybody was told they would be back outside this weekend. But this weekend was a rainy weekend. Anyway, in the genre of Afrobeats, Back Outside, BN Ken, let's go.

0: Okay, let's go to number three. Music coming down from Dave and Thames to England. 7 weeks on the charts. Music coming out of Nigeria. Rain Dance, Dave and Thames. Caribbean Fever, 107.5 WBLS number 5. Let's go. Or should I say we're in the top 5.
1: Let's get the party started. See you at the bar, you was hardly talking. That's when I knew that your heart was starring. 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

Okay, Caribbean Fever 107.5 WBS. Now we go to number two. The second voice. Coming out of Nigeria. Let Me Be, the name of the song. Second voice, the name of the artist. Let's go.

Okay, let's go to number one. Number three last week. 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She do it again. Tyler, South Africa. Let's go.

0: promising you we won't play the same song twice between 9 and 5. Oh, got me feeling it. The No Repeat Workday. The No Repeat Workday. 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

97.5 WVLS. It's a Monday, May the 25th, Memorial Day weekend. I'm the doctor, rocking it on the heels of my man, David Levy, rocking you. We've got a whole lot in store for you. If you're hanging out, this is the place to be with me, the diggity diggity doctor, Bob Lee. Let's work it. Here's some Kalani on 107.5 WVLS.

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Good morning. How are you? I'm the Dr. Vav Lee. Johnny Gill has a brand new record out. A lot of people are dropping tracks. Shalamar dropped a new track. It's with Howard Hewitt and Jeffrey Daniels. Watch out. Drop them if you can. Let's go. Don't wait for nobody. Drop them if you can. I've got you covered up to Dr. Vav Lee. The music continues with me on 107.5 WBLS. Let's work.

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5: Last year, I had back pain radiating down my right leg. 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I'm John Morgan of Morgan & Morgan. In my professional career, I've represented thousands of people who've had herniated discs and issues with their neck and back, but never fully appreciated what they were going through until it was my turn. 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Then I thought of all of you and how much more devastating this type of injury could be for you. My life stopped. I now feel your pain. 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I understand. Morgan means more.
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0: That about does for the 1 o'clock hour on 107.5 WPLS. Still got a whole lot for you. Keep it right here. We'll hook you up. Got some Sean Paul coming up. Got the three Tonys. Got some next. Montel Jordan, Mariah, the Scientist, Kevin Little, TLC, Genuine, Bad Boy, Bobby Brown, Jill Scott, and a whole lot. No pressure. All coming up next over 107.5 WPLS.
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Welcome to the 2 o'clock hour on 107.5 WBLS with the three Tonys, one with an I, a Y, and an E. Tony, Tony, Tony. And it feels good. Hope it feels just as good to you as it feels to me. Nothing like traveling together throughout the morning with a good feeling. Let's continue to rock it. It's the next and wifey on 107.5 WBLS.

inside of the 2 o'clock hour on this Monday morning. Good morning. I'm the Dr. Bob Lee. It's Memorial Day. We've come through a wonderful Memorial Day weekend. Thank you for hanging out with us. Hey, listen, if you're celebrating a birthday around this time, happy birthday to you and many more. Hey, Patti LaBelle is celebrating this weekend. She just turned 82. And a young man who played drums for Black Ivory, Larry Blackman from Cameo. He just turned 70. Actress Octavia Spencer just turned 56. And also born on this day, Heavy D from Heavy D and the Boys. He's born in 1967. He passed away in 2011 at age 44. We remember Heavy D. So if you're celebrating a birthday around this time, happy birthday to you and many more. And may God continue to shine that light on you. I've got the music as we continue throughout the morning at 107.5 WVLS. Good morning to you.

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0: That about does it for this hour right here on 107.5 WVLS. 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
1: What?
0: You think they're going to go all the way? I asked that question once before. It's a big possibility. I think they're one game away from checking that out. But none of it's ever easy. But we shall soon see. We'll take a break right here. I've got Boyz II Men, Usher. Got some Wu-Tang Clan. I got Tyler and Water. Got some Michael Jackson, The Game, Casey and JoJo, and more. All coming up next over 107.5 WVLS. Good morning to you.
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Welcome to the 3 o'clock hour with me, the Dr. Bob Lee, on 107.5 WVLS. That's Usher's joint right there. Hey, Daddy. Daddy's home. And we can do all the things that we should do to take care of business the right way. We've got more to do, and it's all for you. Here's some Wu-Tang Clan on 107.5 WVLS.

Basketball. San Antonio Spurs beat up on OKC 103-82 in the Western Conference Finals, Game 4. It's tied at two games apiece. We'll see who's going to play the Knicks. Is it going to be the Spurs or is it going to be OKC? Which team will give them the most trouble? That's coming up in the future. We'll all find out soon. The music continues with me as we play on 107.5. 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

You know, this song wasn't really made, you know, to be a song. You know, it's more of a vibe. It's the light slow. It's the sexual infrastructure of lovemaking.

0: Okay, that about does it for this hour on 107.5 WVLS as we celebrate Memorial Day, a day on which those who died in active military service are remembered. Traditionally observed May 30th, but now officially observed on the last Monday in May. Also called, especially formally, Decoration Day. Enjoy the rest of your Memorial Day weekend. Other Dr. Bob Lee will take a break right here. Got some Snoop Dogg coming up. He's got a brand new one out with Johnny Gill. Aaliyah's coming up with some Rihanna featuring Jay-Z. Got some Terra Fabulous, Silk Sonic, Lloyd, The Locks, Faith Evans, and more. All headed your way next over 107.5 WVLS.
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7.5 WBLS. Good morning to you. Good morning to you in every kind of way. Aaliyah right there, and you know you're one in a million. Grand Rising of the Dr. Bob Lee. And I'm waving a hand from the operating room. Thanks for hanging out with me on BLS. Got to get out this morning. The weatherman says look would be cloudy with areas of drizzle. It's going to be about 55 degrees, and then later on today, a few showers in the morning, then clouds followed by a brightening sky and warmer. Highs of about 74 degrees. Here's some Rihanna featuring Jay-Z and Umbrella. 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

107.5 WBLS. Here we go again. It's about that time for those inspiring quotes. And this one is from Charles R. Swindoll. He says, quote, life is 10% what happens to you and 90% how you react to it. Jonathan Wolfgang von Goethe once said, live each day as if your life had just begun. Hans Finzel once said, a leader takes people where they would never go on their own. Hall of Fame coach Pat Riley once said, to have long-term success as a coach or in any position of leadership, you have to be obsessed in some way. Martin Luther King Jr. once said, I have decided to stick with love. Hate is too great a burden to bear. Those are your inspiring quotes. And of the Dr. Bob Lee, as we continue on throughout the morning on BLS. Good morning to you.

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0: Love you like a brother, treat you like a friend, respect you like a lover. 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

0: 97.5 WBLS, remembering our fallen soldiers. Thank you so much for tuning in and checking it out. And thank you for remembering and honoring our service members for all the great work that they've done over the years. Memorial Day weekend. Hope you had a great one. It's Monday, May the 25th. The weatherman says look for it to be cloudy with areas of drizzle. It's going to be about 55 degrees and late on today. A few showers in the morning, then clouds followed by a brightening sky. Much warmer, too. Highs of about 74. Celebrating a birthday around this time. Happy birthday to you. Is celebrating along with Patti LaBelle, who just turned 82. Larry Blackman from Cameo just turned 70. Actor Octavia Spencer is 56. And also born on this date, Heavy D. He was born in 1967. He passed away in 2011 at age 44. So if you're celebrating, happy birthday to you and many more. And if you went to sleep before the Spurs and OKC game, well, the Spurs beat up on OKC 103-82 in the Western Conference Finals. That was game four, and it's tied at two apiece now. Looking forward to see what happens after that. Stand by for the pass to Donna McClurkin, followed by the Steve Harvey Morning Show with the Ann Tripp with all the news and information. And always remember this, what you are is God's gift to you. What you make of yourself is your gift to God. To choose your choice and let your choice control the chooser. Have a beautiful Memorial Day. I'll catch you another day, another way. I love you all. Peace.
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0: That was Ernest Pugh with Your Glory to See You. And before that, we heard a classic song from Carlton Pearson from the Azusa Collection. We'll understand it better by and by. Now, I've got to take a break real quickly, but when I come back, we've got our Let Donnie Cook segment primed and ready. It's ready for you right now. Good God Almighty. All of that and much more coming up right here on the new Donnie McClurkin Show. Happy Memorial Day.
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Welcome back, everybody. Welcome back. This is the new Donnie McClurkin Show on this Memorial Day. Giving God praise, playing the greatest music you ever want to hear. And speaking of such, here's my cousin, John P. Key, and the song, Church Medley. Hit it, cousin.

0: That was my brother Anthony Brown, along with Group Therapy. 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
1: Would you rather be an okay looking person, but very funny? Or would you rather be like super hot? I mean, just fine, but very boring.
2: Okay.
0: So the only one that has to answer this question really is Tommy.
1: Yeah. Which one, Tommy?
0: Because I'm already A, so.
3: See, it's complicated because I'm not boring, but I'm fine though. I don't know how to answer this. Why Carla looking at me like that though?
2: You don't know how to answer.
0: You know why she looking at you like that?
2: What?
0: Cause you made a false statement. Okay, you said I'm fine.
1: Yeah, he said it out of his mouth. He did.
2: He sure did. Yeah.
0: Mm-hmm. Hold up, wait a minute. Hold up. I know how to fix this right now.
3: I
0: know how to fix it right. Hey, dog, right now, you ain't never done this. Take a selfie. Go on.
4: And send it to him.
0: Take a selfie right now.
3: Not this early.
0: Turn that camera back around and look at it and keep your mouth up next to the mic so we can hear it.
2: Let me tell you how to go right here.
0: Okay, because this is how it go.
1: He took it.
4: Uh-huh.
1: He's looking.
4: He's taking different poses, different angles.
0: Okay, now you ready? Because it's going to be real subtle. This is him looking at his own self. You hear that?
3: How sexy am I?
0: It's really subtle. One last time, for those of you that's driving in your car, be quiet. This is Tommy looking at himself.
3: I'm not going to be ugly for y'all. I'm not going to do
0: it. Here's Junior looking at Tommy's selfie. And this is me looking at the self. Told you.
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13: Ladies and gentlemen, you know what? I think I've said it before, but I think it's time to say it again. He, let me clear my throat. he has done it again. Mm. That God I serve, that God we know, that God above has done it again. Presented us with a brand new opportunity, another day. Another chance, another glorious time that we've never had before. This is what makes now so great. You've never been right here before. And man, God let us have this again. Man, ain't God good? Yeah, he is. How good is God? All the time. All the time.
14: All the time.
13: All the time. Yeah, we are here this morning. The Steve Harvey Morning Show. Junior's out today, so let's get it started. Shirley Strawberry, Carla Pharrell, the mouth of the South. Straight out the sip. I had a family on a Family Feud the other day from Mississippi.
14: Oh, really?
13: Lord have mercy. When I tell you country, I'm talking about, you could tell they had ate most of their meals out of a bucket.
14: What?
15: Out of a bucket. Steve. What? Are you
13: what saying? I mean, bucket fed country. The two dudes, the women were fine. They were really nice, pleasant, crazy. But the two dudes, they just ran out of family members, man. I know these dudes had to be alternates. And these dudes was as country.
16: You saying that wasn't the family's first choice?
13: I knew it wasn't. Because when she was introducing them, she rolled her eyes. Lady Tim, the legend that is Nephew Tommy. Yeah, it was interesting.
14: No, y'all ain't supposed to be here.
13: Man, it was so funny, man. I had a ball with them two dudes right there.
16: Oh, good.
13: I was just talking country too. We were talking about catfishing it, bass fishing it. They hunted, man. We had to we really had to take out most of what they said, though.
15: Oh, wow.
13: I mean, but you know, just regular country stuff. Hey, Steve, ain't nothing wrong with it. We kill eat. That's what we do. We kill eat.
14: Was it English?
15: What was that?
13: Something got to die for us to survive. And I went, okay.
14: Okay.
13: All these hunting stuff.
16: Food, animals. Yeah. Okay. All right. We've learned a lot this morning.
14: Already.
13: Really didn't, but it was just a, you know, fascinating thing to go by it. So I just, hey. So this is Steve Alma. How's everybody doing today? Just asking a question.
14: Good.
13: Everybody
16: Steve,
13: good?
16: Thank
13: good,
16: you.
13: Good. Had your weekend going and everything?
16: Yeah, Memorial Day weekend, yeah. Busy graduation parties and chilling and all that.
15: Barbecues.
16: What about you? Yeah, cute barbecue. What?
14: Have you eaten, man? Woo! Have you eaten?
13: Eaten.
14: Yeah. You know,
15: what's going on?
14: Kind of dieting and plunging and
13: Well, you know, I plunged this morning. The cold plunge report would be on first commercial break, but no. Other than that,
16: hear
13: man,
16: this
13: I'm
16: every
13: you know,
16: commercial break.
13: Yeah, you're gonna hear their commercial break, and you're gonna like it too. It's what you're gonna do, Miss Pharrell. You're not gonna sit up here,
16: yes, sir.
13: Act like it's regular
16: boss.
13: To do this. I want credit for disciplining myself and doing this here.
15: Yeah. All right. Thank you. You see what kind of morning this is going to be. Coming up in 32 minutes after the hour, it's Monday. Church complaints on the way right after this.
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16: It is Monday, so you know what that means. It is time now for church complaints from Reverend Motown and Deacon Def Jam. Here we go.
17: Yeah. Gather most foudiciously.
18: Foudiciously.
17: And we remicate for the times that we are diocesting in this arbitrary thing called life.
18: Diocesting.
17: We are now pontificating. The momentaryism of gaptology will begin to teach us the mineralization of constipation.
18: Stay
17: with me now.
18: Okay.
17: Come on, Deacon. Unmillify yourself.
18: And
17: let him use you.
18: All right, Pastor. We got an issue. Ten of the church members went down there to Golden Corral after church on Sunday. They are still in there trying to split the check 10 different ways. Now, Sister Earlene says she's not paying for nobody else's food. Should we go down there and take care of this? They didn't spend the night in Golden Corral. I don't know what to do with this.
17: I have told them to stop going down there with Brother Rashawn because that is his favorite place.
18: Yeah.
17: And he insists on splitting checks. Why he would invite everyone and then do that to him is beyond. But we do this every year.
18: Yeah.
17: Every year with him. They got the best bread. They got the best bread. Well, they don't have the best bread. Olive Garden got the best bread.
18: All right. That's
17: in right. Second place is Red Lobster with that cheese bread.
18: In that biscuit. Good God Almighty. Yes, ma'am.
17: And third place is Shoney's with that Texas toast.
18: You know your bread.
17: Yes, sir. I'm trying to tell you now.
18: Now you touch me right there.
17: And
18: you
17: one of my all-time favorite sandwiches, Denny's.
18: Lord have mercy.
17: Moons over my hammy.
16: Delicious.
17: Lord, take me back, dear Lord, to a place that I once knew. Hallelujah.
18: All right, Pastor. We got an issue here. We need to have a receding hairline meeting with a few of these gentlemen. We got three of them that's out of control. Now, Brother Sherman has one cornrow that goes from the center of his head back to the back of his head. Brother Cornelius just got some curls around the side. And last but not least, Brother Junior keep wearing hats in the sanctuary.
16: What?
18: You're going to have to talk to these three pastors.
16: Wait a minute.
18: He just keep wearing hats.
17: You know, I'm glad you brought that up because we had talked to all these people, including Brother Keir. As a matter of fact, I had asked Brother Keir for one of the hats. The hat was such an attractive hat.
18: Yeah.
17: And he said he sent it to me, but I've noticed on Zoom he's not wearing it anymore. And I'm starting to think he may have sent me his hat.
18: Yeah, well, you know it's going to be dry in the front. It's going to have oil in the back because that's where it's at.
16: That's how you going to know, Deacon.
17: Are you saying, Deacon, that there will be no sweat on the sweatband, only in the back area?
18: Completely dry in the front, Pastor. Just straight oil in the back, I'm telling you.
17: Yeah, but his hair oil starts, though, at the button at the top of the hat.
18: That's right.
17: Oh, you know, Oh, Lord.
18: Oh, all right, Lord. Pastor. Moving right along here. We got an issue here. Some folks need our help. Now, Sister, Sister Reva Bailey and Brother Norris Bailey. Now, they bought a double-wide trailer home. And as you know, when they deliver these homes, they bring them in halves. And then they put them together when it all get on the property. Well, they brought the first half on a truck. The second half was in an accident and got completely total. So now they don't have no kitchen and no living room. The house is wide open. They need food and they need plastic so they can cover up because it's just water raining right on in there. I don't know what to do. They got half a double wide bath.
17: Yeah, I don't know what to do either.
19: They need a tarp.
17: They gonna need some they can either tarp or we can collect all the cleaning bags from the dry cleaners at the church and duct tape them together and give them a slight relief with that. or we can have Brother Raynard and them pull they have under a tree.
19: What?
17: And that'll provide some shelter at least.
18: Some shade, yeah.
17: Yeah, might have to do that. Or you can use Brother Big Boy's pit bulls and just tie them up outside the open half of the house and keep everybody out that's coming in to steal.
19: Big Boy from Outkast?
17: You know, he has pit bulls. And oh, by the way, Big Boy has a wonderful celebrity trailer business down in Hotlanta. You might want to call him. I'll be using some of his this weekend for the revivals.
18: All right. Okay.
17: Before we go, we don't normally close complaints out this way, but wanted to say to Brother Junior. Deacon and I have been discussing this, and well, it's three of us on the show, and we voted 2-1 that it's time for you to come on and walk to the light side.
18: Yeah.
16: Mm-hmm. All right.
18: Dry in the coming front, grease in the back.
20: these Doc River haircuts ain't working.
16: That's church complaints coming up next.
17: Past Doc River.
16: It is Ask the CLO, our chief love officer, Steve Harvey, in the building. Ready for your love questions right after this.
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0: This is from Mandy in Ypsilanti, who writes, I'm 36 years old and I've been married for 1 year and my husband still has an active social life without me. If he's going out, he gets dressed and then tells me he's leaving, or he'll text me if he's staying out. Should he be asking me or telling me?
1: See, I don't know what arrangement y'all have, but that ain't the one I got. Because I'm going to just be honest with you. Me and Tommy can't go nowhere. I'm talking about, man, if I leave this house, I'm going to the store. Yeah, yeah. I go to work. Man. But then I got to kiss her before I leave for work and let her know I'm leaving. I did that one time. I just got in the car and left. She said, did you forget something? I went, no. I got my wallet. I got all my keys and everything. She said, have you lost your ever-loving mind? She said, Steve Harvey, you're supposed to give me a kiss before you leave because we don't know what's going to happen. I said, all right, baby, I got that. She said, you got what? I said, I got it, baby. It'll never happen again. She said, where are you? I said, I'm in the car. She said, where? I said, I'm about up at the corner. She said, okay.
0: Yeah.
1: No, I should have went on back.
0: Oh, you didn't go back?
1: No, I didn't go back.
0: Oh, you're
1: I said, baby, I'm out. I'm running late. Come on now, I'm running late. Yeah, that cost me for about 2 days.
0: Should have gone back.
1: Because later on that night in bed, I rolled over and was touching, and she said, gone, because I'm trying to get to sleep, and you're going to make me late.
0: That's right.
1: Okay, yeah.
2: Payback.
0: Moving on to Cadero in Las Vegas. Cadero says, I'm in a long distance.
1: Hold on. Just to answer the question, I don't know what y'all doing because that ain't how marriage works. So I don't, I'm sorry to not answer your question, but I have no idea what you're talking about because there's no way I'm getting dressed to go out to an active social life and tell my wife I'm going out.
2: We're talking about year one.
1: What did you sign up for?
2: I was stuck with my wife like glue.
0: This is not it. He gets dressed and tells, I'm going out. Or
1: active social life. I don't even know what that means.
2: I'm going out.
1: I really ain't got
2: patio.
1: Nothing active no more. I actively can carry my to work. Go ahead, Shirley.
0: Moving on to Cadero in Las Vegas. Cadero says, I'm in a long-distance relationship and my girlfriend is coming to see me for my birthday next weekend. She is bringing two friends and I asked if they were pretty. I asked for my homeboys, but my girl took it the wrong way. Why is she so mad?
1: Well, see, that don't make no sense.
0: Are they fine,
1: because
0: baby?
1: That's what you're going to say. I'm bringing two girlfriends. Well, are they pretty? What you mean, are they pretty? My boys, I've got to tell them something. Because if they coming, you know, we can all go out together. But if they ain't pretty, why they got to be pretty? Because they got to be pretty.
0: For my boys.
1: Why they won't take your ugly friends nowhere? Wait a minute. Why is my friends ugly? I don't know. I don't know your friends. I just asked you, was they pretty? But why you need to know if they pretty? Because I got to tell Gerald Neal. But Gerald ain't pretty. Baby, Gerald ain't got to be pretty.
0: He likes pretty women.
1: Gerald got money. Oh, okay. Now, she mad because of just, I don't know, man. And, you know, it's crazy. These CLO questions, they mad because they can do that, dog. They just can be mad.
2: They got a right to get mad. You got to say it right. He said it wrong. Did he even say his friends? Or he just asked if they was pretty.
1: Yeah, he just asked.
0: If they were pretty.
1: Yeah.
2: Right there.
1: Well, he's now you got you know you have to preempt it. So, hey, like if they come to town, maybe I can get a couple of friends, and we could all go out and have a nice time.
2: There
1: if you had to describe them, how would I describe them to your friends? They are beautiful. Well, let me see a picture of they beautiful, because that's usually not the case. So, you know.
0: So if you said you were bringing two guys and your wife said, are they fine? Are they handsome? You would be mad, right?
2: No.
0: What?
1: Well, ain't none of my friends attractive. So
2: and she know that.
1: You've seen all these. You've seen all of them. You already know it ain't none of them fine. So, you know, we are, matter of fact, we all, that's why we friends, because we sit together and we enjoy each other's company, because we know ain't nobody pretty. So we just sit there and laugh and, you know.
0: I mean, do you ever get invited? Flaws.
2: To where?
0: You never invite your nephew, Steve?
1: Well, he gonna wear the wrong color, you know.
0: Okay. All right.
2: I ought to come over there today with him. He got them cues at the house. I ought to come over there today and just bust up in there with some crimson and cream on and hang out with him the whole day.
1: You ain't even going to believe how that's going to go.
0: All right. Moving on to Fontina in Macon. Fontina says, my boyfriend and I were out last night and his ex-girlfriend was in the lounge too. When we were about to leave, she came over and thanked him for the two rounds of drinks he paid for. I was more hurt than mad. Why would he do that with me there?
2: God.
1: God, dog.
0: What?
2: And she knew what she was doing when she came over there and said that.
1: She came right over there because she knows she didn't know. Just so you know. He paid for our drinks.
2: The lemon drops was good. You know.
1: He's always been so thoughtful, you know, and the fact that I just wanted to thank him because I know that, you know, it's just good to have people who are considerate and think of you, you know?
0: Yeah.
2: Do you know how long that ride is?
1: What you should have did was, you know what she should have did? She should have hauled off and sucker punched her dead in her chest.
0: Her?
1: Pop!
0: Why not him?
1: No, hell no.
0: For buying him.
3: For the drinks.
0: Yeah, for buying
1: him. Hey, but let me tell you something. If you only knew when he saw her walking over there, boy, his head was going 1,000 miles a minute.
0: And you know her friends at the table should have told her not to go.
2: That was messy. You know that.
3: She did that on purpose.
0: On purpose, Yeah, for sure.
3: Let me go thank him real quick. Mm-hmm.
2: You'll be dry the next time I see you.
1: Because he did that when he went to the bathroom.
0: Oh, okay.
3: Oh, he paid
0: not,
3: for the drink.
0: Yeah, not well. Mm-hmm. Yeah. All right, that's today's round of Ask the CLO.
1: This is Steve Harvey Morning Show, man. I mean, we've known each other long enough, man. We've been around each other with children's successes, graduations, acceptance into college, marriages. I watch kids being born, graduated. Wait, Shirley, what'd you say?
4: Divorces.
1: Oh, divorces. Oh, yeah.
3: Plural. She said plural.
4: Oh, yeah.
2: Don't leave that out.
1: Yeah.
0: Yeah,
1: me and you know who leading that group right there.
0: Only by one.
1: I ain't saying who it is.
4: I say lead by one.
1: Well, I'm going to lead you. What you ain't finna do is outdo me.
0: Exactly. You can have that.
1: A divorce? What? No, you ain't get no divorce. I don't get one. You going to get somebody new. Oh, you ain't finna get somebody new. I ain't finna. Yeah.
3: You're not going to be outdone.
1: Hell no. Not on this show.
0: What you not going to do?
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0: This Keeping It 100 question from Carla for the crew is, have you prayed for the downfall of your ex and why? Have you prayed, guys, anybody, for the downfall of your ex?
1: No, I ain't that bitter.
0: No.
1: I'm not that guy.
0: Oh,
1: no. I don't pray for nobody's.
0: Allegedly.
28: I prayed for the Lord to take you out of my life. I prayed for that.
0: But you don't want anything bad.
29: I mean, when I heard like something bad about my ex, I didn't really be upset about it. I'm like, what? That happened to them? I wasn't that. I took it.
0: Yeah.
1: You know.
29: She pregnant. What?
0: You know. That's not a downfall.
29: To me, it was.
1: I ain't like really praying for nothing like real bad to happen. Like, you know, I was, you know, I prayed for a lot, you know, lockjaw one time.
0: Lockjaw? You know, wouldn't talk?
1: Yeah, you know, just a temporary stroke in the left side. Just
0: Tommy.
1: Move on, Tommy. Court appearance on court day.
0: Oh, on court day.
1: I did ask for a car accident one time. Oh, that's you know, but it wasn't nothing. I just wanted to want not to make it. That's all. I didn't want to be hurt, but I want the car to be towed.
0: You going through your struggling with this, Steve. Yeah, you're really struggling.
1: Yeah,
0: what, Tommy? What were you saying?
28: I wish you ran out of gas on a cliff. You know.
0: So wait, when we first started this segment and Shirley asked y'all this question, y'all was like, "No, I ain't never done nothing like that."
1: Pray, but okay, Shirley, but what was your question though?
0: The question is, have you prayed for the downfall of your ex? And if why?
1: Not the downfall.
29: But something to happen.
1: You know.
28: But to fall down.
0: Okay, I'm just saying that's the same thing, guys. Okay,
29: yes,
0: it's the same thing.
1: You know, like slip on some steps in your heels.
0: It's the same thing.
1: Yeah. And go into an uncontrollable free fall. Stuff like that. Dang, that
0: in slow motion.
29: Get a heel caught in a sewer grate, you know, something like that.
28: You fall asleep with your perm on. That's what I'm talking about.
0: Now we bald?
28: Burn your scalp.
0: That's about the most you've done. Nothing really bad, though, right, guys?
28: Nothing bad. Yeah, nothing
29: stranger bad. Come up and slap the hell out of him, something like that. Yeah.
0: That's where you draw the line. It was something bad.
1: I don't know really bad to have, but you know, like, you know, if I find out, you know, you...
0: I know, because all this blowing and stuff.
1: You know, just so it don't mean nothing bad. You know?
0: No. Yeah.
29: Chased by a pit bull or something like that.
1: You know, like if I find out your house got burned down and all the tapes was in there, I'd be cool.
0: What tapes? What's going on? Just
1: any tapes, you know.
28: Somebody super glued your mouth. This is a question for y'all, because y'all the one carry grudges.
0: Wait a minute, Tommy. You're the one. I know you're not talking about carrying grudges.
1: Well, but Shirley, hold on. No, I think he owned to something.
0: Okay.
1: I think he owned to something.
0: What?
1: But Shirley, as I recall, and I've been your friend, oh, Lord, 18 years now. You ain't ever forgave. What's his name?
0: Not what's his name. Okay, we're not talking about that right now.
1: You ain't ever forgave. What's his name?
29: What's his name?
1: Ever.
3: Ever.
5: So surely you ain't let it go?
1: Mm-mm, hell no.
3: Even today, huh?
1: Hell no.
29: I wanted mine to die.
5: Yeah, at my hand.
29: Yeah.
5: I wanted to be the murderess.
1: At your hand.
3: Surely, not you.
5: Oh, yeah.
28: Surely.
3: Yeah.
29: Die.
5: I wanted to kill him.
29: Trina, you see me scriptures every morning.
5: I know.
1: Yeah, yeah, she's listening to me too.
5: Hey, I'm not perfect, Junior.
1: I know.
28: And Carla, they say you know how to slide under the car and disconnect brakes and by full time.
29: Carla, you said that. Who's
5: you
29: that?
5: Allegedly.
1: Carla poured sugar in a man tank one time.
29: Carla, allegedly. You have no proof of that.
1: Carla, a 5-pound bag. Well, Carla, when the man gas what? Tank exploded, what did you need? What? How do I need proof when the butcher knife is still in the last pie you cut?
29: Allegedly. I don't even know what he's talking about. Right.
5: Hey, this was a question for the guys.
29: Yeah.
1: I mean, just out there just stabbing the tie.
29: You have no proof of that. This is all
1: Carla for real? Carla for real,
3: Carla.
1: Dog.
3: Real.
29: I will be President Trump on this show. There's no collusion.
5: No obstruction.
1: Carla
5: no
1: stabbed. Listen to me. Carla took a butcher knife, stabbed out the tail lights and the headlights and park lights on the car.
29: Carla.
1: Just the lights.
29: No, Junior. Allegedly. Steve is just
5: why
29: talking.
5: No.
29: So he can't even do that. Go out at night.
1: When it gets
29: well,
1: dark,
29: is that?
1: Be where you're going.
29: Because that's what got him in trouble. He was out at night.
1: Creeping.
29: Yeah, out at night.
1: Hard to creep, ain't no lights on your car.
29: Kylie. Just when you think you know the people you work with.
5: Hey, Junior. But we've grown so much since then.
29: Yeah, we're not petty like that.
28: Have we not?
29: We're not petty like that.
5: Yeah, yeah.
29: And it wasn't sugar, allegedly, in the gas tank. It was a water hose that you... Oh. Sorry.
5: Hey, what?
1: Just to feel the taste.
28: Water in the tank?
29: Yeah, she did.
1: His car just sputtering.
29: Why?
5: Allegedly.
1: This is Steve Harvey Morning Show, man.
5: How did
1: your father affect your worldview?
5: Your view of the world, exactly.
1: I wasn't allowed to have no view of the world. You just need to see what I see, and that's all. Don't worry about what they're doing over there in Spain and all that. That ain't your business. You don't have no worldview. You just see what I'm. You just better look at what I'm trying to show you, and all this worldview. You get that later.
5: Uh huh. Uh huh.
1: But right now we digging this hole, gonna put this post in and make these fence. That's your view.
5: Mm-hmm. Nah.
1: Look down in that hole, make sure it's deep enough. I wasn't allowed to have a worldview.
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0: Fred Bugs, WBL kicking S. Memorial Day Master Mix weekend. I'm going to check to see if we still do have those passes for the Pass the Mic tour in Atlantic City. We're going to find out about that. And what else is happening weather-wise? You know, my folks on the shore, you're living with the fact that you were able to make a little money during the beginning of last week. But, the rain will be over with tomorrow just in time for the holiday to be over. You know. Bugsy Bugs World, get me there across social. This is BLS.
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1: So as the message is being delivered, ladies and gentlemen, we wish for you to come in and relax.

have a couple of passes for you to pass the mic. DJ Cassidy, I'll let you know when it's time to call. I loved everybody that was out house music in the rain in Newark over the weekend. Yeah, Doc. Got to give it to DJ Antoine Quah. Got a proclamation from Ross Barak. All the best. The mayor knows who's one of the kings of that New Jersey sound and the tri-state, our own DJ Quah. Congratulations to you, Quah. Good to see Tony Humphreys out there yesterday in the rain, too, rocking the planet. Merlin Bob, what's good? This is Doc Martin doing the honors on the Deja Vu Show. He's in the mix. I'm Fred Bugsy Bugs on 107.5.

0: Anytime the DJ puts this on, and you love to dance with the baby powder on the floor, this is one of those songs, isn't it? Yeah, Tri-State, we're thinking about you. Molly's going to be here today at about noon. In the meantime, hey, Doc, let's take this break, and let me let you know, although it was said that the Saturday and Sunday rain was going to be okay because we would have Monday, doesn't appear to be that either. I think we've got a dry moment in that 7 o'clock hour, but drizzle, rain all day, temperatures drop into the 50s, presently 60, rainy, BLS, but we've got the sunshine. More Doc Martin in a minute. This is Bugs with Deja Vu.
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vacuum is sucking all the air out your brain through your ears. Yes, of course, this is my guy. 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But we're happy in that we're remembering them and they're not being forgotten. I'm Fred Bugs, Deja Vu Show. It's Memorial Day Master Mix Weekend with tickets for you to that big DJ Cassidy sold out. You heard me right. Sold out past the mic live. And that means that everything's sold out except for the tickets that BLS has at the Hard Rock Hotel and Casino in Atlantic City for August 7th. And, you know, if you win these tickets, you got a chance to be added for some extras. Overnight stay and meet and greet and the exclusive party. And because you're going to be in Jersey, some of these songs are going to be going around. Call the 7. 212-545-1075. And Bugs. Yeah, the G you love on BLS.

One of the best records that never went into rotation at any radio station. Just in the mixes. Go ahead, Boosie. Woo! Oh, I know. We're getting you ready for Molly.

down, relax yourself, get your shoes off. I want to listen. I got a song I want you to hear. Boy, this thing is bad. Man, I want you to check out this groove, okay? Well, hold on one second.

0: Bryant. He was here with us Saturday on the Bugsy Bugs World and to kick off the Master Mix work for today on the Deja Vu Show. Hey, who's this? What's going on? Hello, BLS. Seventh caller and a winner.
1: Oh, thank you, Lord. I'm Kai from White Plains.
0: Hey, Kai, well, you got the tickets for you to check out Pass the Mic at Atlantic City. It's going to be so big. Over 20 acts performing on that stage with DJ Cassidy. And now, you know, you are now ready to possibly get that overnight stay, meet and greet, and the exclusive after party passes, okay? We'll let you know
1: if you win.
0: Congratulations.
1: Thank you so much. I've been trying all weekend.
0: Yeah, you got them. You know, we couldn't let you go through the weekend without them. Let them know the station letting you win.
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1: Molly Moore. Right about here, ladies and gentlemen, it's the moment that all of you've been waiting for. So are you ready? Come on, let me hear it. Are you ready for Star Time? We'd like to introduce, at this time, the man the most popular tune recorded of all times. So come on, ladies and gentlemen, let's hear a big round of applause for the world famous, the star of the show, the man with the crown,
2: Molly Moore. It's time to party. Watch.

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As shown over the weekend in Newark, even the rain can't stop the people from dancing. And don't let the rain stop you from bouncing, dancing, no matter what you're doing indoors, or even if you're in the backyard with the tarp up over the, you're doing your own barbecue, you're not gonna be stopped. But we're not gonna stop the great times to be had to celebrate a holiday weekend, although we're giving love to the memory of those who gave their lives for us on this Memorial Day. I'm Fred Bugs, Deja Vu Show. Molly Mall, let's do it.

Wait a minute, we're going to go in the jungle for a minute. Molly taking you in the jungle on this Memorial Day Master Mix weekend. Pastor Mike, DJ Cassidy, tickets. I think I'd have a pair. I think I'll give them away. 212-545-1075. You laid back? I'm in here working with Marley, so, you know, somebody got to keep the energy going, right? And I'm happy to be able to do it here for Deja Vu on BLS.

Hear those drums? That's the drums of Knicks fans waiting for the night to game. Now, as I told you, I'm not tripping, nor am I speeding, because anything can happen. But we're thinking positive. I know you are too. Let's go, Knicks. 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Let's go, Knicks. Let's go, Knicks. 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Anything can happen, but ooh, the Knicks are in good position for tonight, huh?

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0: Music. Who's this?
1: My name is Elaine.
0: Elaine, don't worry about the rain. The music eases the pain. But you got a pair of tickets for that big show in August. Pass the Bike, DJ Cassidy Live. And now you qualify for a night stay, overnight stay, and possibly a meet and greet. We're going to have the grand prize drawing and the exclusive party going on. All right, Elaine?
1: Oh, my God. That's the best.
0: Say hello to Marley Ma.
1: Hey, what's up, Molly Ma? You doing your thing, man.
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0: stay in love. Hey, Molly.
1: What up, bud?
0: What's going to happen in the 1 o'clock hour?
1: All right, we got that surprise pop-up, Golden Era pop-up. I got M.O.P. They was out here. We did a concert, so we did a nice little interview for today and got some of the live performance. So we're going to come back with Golden Era, you know what it is, on a Memorial Day mixed weekend with your boy.
0: Oh, yeah. And, you know, I did see the some of the new rap, one of the hip-hop artists that just came home. I really was rooting for him until he kind of went left on Kane, little puppy dog-looking dude with the polka dot head.
1: Max, and, you need to chill with that. Max, you got to chill with
0: that.
1: Hey,
0: look, let me tell you something. But a lot of these new heads, and I'm not calling Max a new head because he's been around for a minute, but what a lot of people don't understand, I don't give a damn what era you come from or whatever you're in. If it was not for the 70s and the 80s, there would be no place of positioning for these cats to make any money doing what they do without making it in the street and going back and forth to jail. So, you know, Max and all of you cats, I don't give a damn if you with the drill or you with the whatever you want to call it now. It's all hip-hop, and you give respect. And when you don't give respect, you don't get respect. That's how the world goes.
1: You can't respect them legends. You can't respect them legends. You get no respect.
0: I tell you what, and I'm going to keep it short. Those that don't respect the legends have no plan of becoming legends themselves. You understand what I'm saying?
1: Ooh,
0: they're just doing it for the right now. They're doing it for the paper. They're not doing it for the love. There's no harm, no foul. But when you go left on a legend, then we know you've got no intent of being a legend. You're just here for the now, like toilet tissue. One flush, one, and you're out. We're back. Molly, more music, BLS.
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0: Taliban. 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I'm out in Buda, Norway, and I ran into Step to the Mic and let him know who's here.
1: Yo, what up, y'all? This Payne, world famous MOP.
2: Bang. Yeah. What up, y'all? Bill Danz, world famous MOP.
0: Yo, I gotta ask y'all, man. We overseas right now. What's the tour y'all on right now?
1: We on the 25th anniversary of the Warriors project.
0: Yeah.
1: Warriors album, 25th anniversary.
0: And what's some of the countries that y'all went to?
2: Yeah, we did Switzerland, we did Germany, Rotterdam, over in Holland, Belgium, and we still going.
0: That's what's up. So we're in Norway right now. So what's the difference between performing in the United States and performing overseas? What's the little difference?
1: I ain't gonna lie to you, dog. I love my people. I love New York like a motherfucker. But yeah. New York is just too. We see everybody everywhere. You're like, yo, that's such and such over there. All right, that's all right. Pick from the fucking. Over here, they appreciate the art that we do. So when they appreciate hip hop so much. So when we come out, they don't see everyday artists like how we see everyday artists.
2: Right.
1: So when we come out, they come to show support and see their favorite groups or their favorite producers or their favorite whatever. And they show up in piles to just show love. You know what I mean? New York is just too cool. I ain't gonna lie. Y'all some cool motherfuckers. Y'all some cool motherfuckers. And then y'all just too cool.
2: For me, I'm gonna be honest, I don't feel like just talking right now. It ain't no difference. Right? We get on the stage and we do the same thing we do everywhere around the world, whether we're in New York, Copenhagen, Oslo, anywhere in Norway, anywhere in Germany. So the only difference is the energy from the people, but we supply that for ourselves too if it ain't right. You know what I mean?
0: That's what's up. And when you're going back home?
1: Good luck, bro. I just show up and do my work, bro. I really just show up.
2: I think we break out in 2 days just for a couple days, though.
1: Paulie, I don't study the itinerary because if you do, that's more work for you.
0: Right,
1: you know
0: right.
1: What I mean? So I just go, where we going next tomorrow? Right now, I'm going to find out what we doing tomorrow, the right. Flights and all this that, then I'll deal with that.
0: Yo, it's real good seeing y'all overseas, man. It's like, it's so crazy. When I heard that I was going to be on the show with MOP, I was like, yo, this is going to be incredible.
1: Well, I heard, play with you. I found that out today. Like I told you, I don't study that.
0: Right.
1: I'm only going to be there. I didn't grow up on you, dog. I know all your shit now. I didn't know. My name's Jamal, nigga. I'm Jamali Mall. What are you talking about, dog? Like, I love you, homie. You don't even know, dog.
2: Now, you provided a lot for us, like the soundtrack of our childhood, like our teenage years.
1: Soundtracks?
2: Yes.
1: You provided. You did an era. You did eras.
2: Provided, yeah.
1: Eras, not a year, not a two, not a three. You did an era.
2: You know, some of the greatest, too.
1: You had a change.
2: Gave us the greatest artist.
0: Don't try to be humble either.
2: Dude, who was stupid?
0: Yeah, that's what's up, man.
1: Rest in peace, Big Marky.
0: Yeah, rest in peace, Big Marky. All right, man. Thanks for taking the time out, man. New York loves you, man.
1: Yeah, we love New York, too.
2: That's on.
1: Hello. Hey.
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0: 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Sylvester, good to talk to you, bro. 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

Let that be a lesson to you, no matter what it is that you do. Always do your best. And it still applies today, too. You know that, right? Sylvester, a lot of love to you. He is moving around on his way to Brooklyn to BAM. They've got Dance Africa going on. A lot of activities happening. A lot of indoor activity going on today. I know

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1: So since it's Memorial Day, Caliban, I know you got some of them cyber shout-outs.
2: That's right. On a Memorial Day weekend, finishing off the mixes on a Monday, James from Yonkers is locked in. He's like, it's so good to hear Golden Era Radio.

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1: Right, Tri-State. Radio. It's your boy DJ Legend, aka Marley Marl. We do this every Sunday night, 7 to 9. We press rewind. We keep you looking right at the light like you looking right now.
2: You know, the light they be looking at is looking at you on the phone and the light from the phone while you're getting it on. It's Marley Marl, baby.
1: Bugsy Bugs, man. It's always a pleasure working with you, man. Because we always get it in.
2: That's right, my friend. And this is just the beginning. You know
1: what
2: I mean?
1: That's what I'm saying.
2: All the blessed. All the blessed, man. All the blessed, you and the fam. Just kidding.
1: That's what I'm saying. Thank you, Tri-State, for all the love. We appreciate the love.
2: Bump, bounce. Ba-bump, bump, bump, bump, bump, bump. And we're coming back. Got Miss ID. She's gonna say M-I-S-S-I-D, M-I-S-S-I-D. I'm Bugs, but mama used to call me Fred D. We're here to rock the planet till you can't stand it. Readily pumping, soul hopping, tick-tock. Let me get it again, let's go. Readily popping, soul hopping, cooking pepper, tick-tock. Here we go, everybody, come on. Just foot stopping, ego taking, love making, body shaking. It's Marley Marl. Back in the days, record breaks.
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prom giveaway and experience. Yeah, there are some proms I've seen online where you've got a young man that walked out of the back of a tank. The back of a tank. Crazy, right? 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I mean, they're doing it big for this Valentine's Day. 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PS 349. 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

0: And they're just graduating from high school or from junior high school or high school. It's a good thing, but give them a call at 349-612-6181 if you have some, bro.
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7: 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This is Bugs on WBLS, number one for R&B. 69 degrees. Cloudy. Just been a blowout weekend. Like, nothing happening. A lot of people have been able to make it happen. Don't let nothing kill your joy. A lot of love to Monk D, Men for Life, Men United for Life. Good community organization out in Rochdale. Got something going on the 20th out in Rochdale. It's, you know, it's a fundraiser. And we'll let you know about how to get those prom dresses and suits for the fifth graders. And I'll do that a little bit in here on WBLS with Miss ID in the MIX. Bugsy Bugs World is how you get me across social media.

0: school there for fifth graders. They're trying to create that Hollywood prom giveaway experience, and it's going to be at PS 349. Now, I've got the phone number if they're looking for donations. Gowns, suits, ties, dresses. The number to call is 347-612-6181. 347-612-6181. If you have some gowns, nice dresses, suits, ties, shirts, they were greatly appreciated for the fifth graders. Your bet is next. I am Bugs, Bugsy Bugs World across social. Hey, Knicks, good luck tonight. I've been waiting for this to happen for a long time, so I'm cautiously optimistic. I know they can do it, but I'm not bragging. You know, see, when you brag is when the bag come in. You know how it is, Knicks fans forever. BLS, who's this?
1: Kim!
0: Hey, Kim, you have the tickets for the sold-out DJ Cassidy Pass the Mic Live in Atlantic City on August 7th with everybody on the show for 20 acts. And you'll also, along with the pair of tickets you just won, we also got an opportunity for you to just go overnight, stay and meet and greet passes. And that's not all. Also, tickets for that just added exclusive after party with music by DJ Cassidy. But you may be the exclusive winner of the extra passes. We'll let you know if you win in that grand prize drawing. All right, Kim?
1: That sounds so great. Oh, my gosh. I can't believe it.
0: All the best to you and your husband, Drew, as you're listening. Appreciate you so much. 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

Yeah, BLS 107.5 Memorial Mix Weekend, Bent Rock hanging out. 5 o'clock, you know how we do. Big up to all my turntable, I call them turntable cousins here at BLS. We've been putting it down all weekend long. I know the weather hasn't cooperated, but that's all right. You know what I say? Knicks tonight in four. Knicks tonight in four. What you think about that? At DJ Bent Rock on the IG, 212-545-1075. We doing it. Here we go.

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You're checking out the Memorial Day Summer Kickoff Weekend. 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

We are rolling through our Memorial Day Monday afternoon inside of our mixed weekend here on 107.5. WBLS, number one for R&B, Bent Rock, hold it down for Just Nick. Kind of providing that soundtrack for your extended weekend. I know the weather hasn't been cooperating, but that's all right. That's what we're here for. That is what we are here for, okay? At DJ Bent Rock on the IG. You can always hit me up at 212-545-1075 as we continue.

0: Memorial. Next weekend right here, 107.5 WBLS, number one for R&B. Bent Rock holding it down for Just Nick, and of course holding it down for the master mixers here at BLS. Uh-huh. We got Qua coming up at 5 o'clock. Cool DJ Red Alert at 6. S1 at 8. Chuck Chill Out at 10. As we round out your Memorial Day weekend, Memorial Day Monday. And I can't help but admire all the Knicks fans. The city is abuzz when the Knicks are rocking. All right? Knicks are rocking. You got them tonight? Clean sweep? Or did we come back to MSG on Wednesday? I want to get done now. Back with more with me, Bent Rock, right here. Memorial Mix Weekend, 107.5 WBLS.
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0: As we do. Next weekend right here on WBLS 107.5. Holding it down for Just Nick, me, Bent Rock, been holding it down on the ones and twos from 3 o'clock. Going to pass the baton off to DJ Antoine Kwa. He'll take you from 5 to 6. Cool DJ Red Alert at 6 o'clock. S1 at 8. Chuck Chill Out at 10. As we provide that soundtrack heading into, I'm going to say, Game 4. Knicks tonight. They get it. And if they get into the dance, the finals, you gotta put Jalen Brunson up there, top three. If they win it, that's another conversation. Antoine Kwa coming up next right here. Memorial Mix Weekend continues on BLS. 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

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Get ready as I pop your little speakers, your little woofers. You heard?

Antoine Kwai. Oh, yes. BLS. Putting it down. Got more of Kwai coming up. And don't forget, Cool D, D-Red Alert coming up at 6 o'clock right here. 107.

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0: making you feel good, Antoine Qua on 107.5 WBLS, number one for R&B, as we put it down all weekend long. Well, we've been putting it down all weekend long. Shout out, of course, to all my brothers here putting down the ones and twos as we're going to pass the mic and the turntables over to the legendary cool DJ Red Alert Red. What is going on, my friend?
1: What's good?
0: How have you been enjoying your holidays? The extended weekend, because we've all been working.
1: We all work, but we do what we love. We love what we do, so it's okay.
0: So, Red, we up 3-0. What's your prediction for tonight, my man? What's your prediction?
1: I don't want to touch on it. But I like to see the win at the end.
0: Okay.
1: You know?
0: Okay.
1: That's the way I'm gonna put it just like that. I would like to see the win at the end, but I don't want to predict.
0: Okay. All right. I like the way they're playing, though. Unselfish.
1: Oh, yeah.
0: A lot of confidence. Yeah.
1: Oh, man, you know?
0: And a lot of the naysayers have to be quiet because we got y'all on tape. You know,
1: all across the board, everybody's talking about New York Knicks. Everybody.
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0: alert on the set. Bent Rock holding it down for Just Nick. So, Red, when do you officially, in your head, say it's summertime? Is it this weekend? Does it, like, for me, I kind of call it mid-June. When is it really summertime for you?
1: Mid-June.
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1: Mix, it's his birthday? Oh, my man. Yo, for those that don't know, he studies all the DJs. He's a DJ himself. He can remember what I did, let's say 2009, May 28th or something like that. He's so into the craft. So shout out to him. Yes.
0: Much respect to him. Young guy. Yo, he got an old soul, but he's a young guy.
1: That's right. All right, you ready for part two?
0: Come on, let's go.
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0: Uh-huh. Yes, sir.
1: I can very deeply.
0: So, Red, I was just reading. You get a lot of, like, hindsight is 2020. Back in 2022, the Knicks were actually going to trade for Donovan Mitchell, who is now in the Cavs. And they would have traded Mitch Robinson, R.J. Barrett, Obi Toppin, and a draft pick for then Donovan Mitchell from the Utah Jazz. And they turned it down. Imagine that, man.
1: Wow, I know he want to be here because, you know, he is a New Yorker.
0: That's right,
1: state.
0: Yeah.
1: He lives upstate, you know,
0: yeah.
1: Big up to Donovan Mitchell. But, hey, if it's not meant to be, don't force.
0: It's not meant to be. Hopefully it is meant to be for us tonight. My time is done. Red is going to continue to hold it down to 8, then it's S1 at 8, and it's Chuck Chill Out at 10. We'll catch you again Friday at 10 at DJ Bent Rock on the IG, Bent Rock on Facebook. Red, you're going to take over at 7, okay?
1: I guess so.
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1: I think very deeply. This is WBLS.
0: Know this.
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0: 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So let me go ahead, handle my business as you go handle yours, and we'll be right back because you know this is WDLS.
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0: Report, report, everyone report in. Don't ever get a mystery strip. Yo, yo, yo, yo. Report, report, yo, yo, yo, yo. Report, report, yo, yo, yo, yo. Report, yo, yo, yo, yo. Report, report, everyone report in. Don't ever get a mystery strip when you see us coming through with them daytime colors. Lyrically, we run it all day. So if you throw it towards us, we gonna run back.
1: Yeah. What we doing?
2: Long Island.
3: Long Island.

0: Memorial Master Week weekend. It's the coolest legend, everybody. Setting up for my man. He go by the name of S1, everyone.
1: That guy.
0: Yeah, that guy right there, S1. Yo, you see S1, tell him that I get the report all the time he be showing up.
1: He's a
0: That's
1: bum.
0: The report I get. Yo, Reg, you work with that guy, S1, right? Yeah. Yo, he be showing out, man.
1: Stop
0: yo,
1: lying.
0: Yo.
1: They don't say that.
0: They didn't give me no shut up money. No?
1: You know what they say? You know what they say? Yo, listen, that guy is all right, man, but he's not Red Alert. That's what they say.
0: Ah, man. You know, I forgot we're on the radio. I can't bless you out the way I want to, okay? My man, S1, get ready to make it happen right here for the Memorial International Weekend. We hope you enjoy the festivity. And like I say, let's pull out the broom if possible today. Tonight. If possible, you know? Let's hope. Let's pray. Because we got to get ready to go to the finals, okay? S1, you take it over. And this is what I'm going to do. Get out of here and see you all tomorrow. This is WBLS.
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